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2: Mitchell's only live in local color radar weather. Taking a look at your overnight forecast. It's still going to be partly cloudy for the majority of that overnight, and temperatures around 60 degrees with winds around 5 miles an hour coming out of the southeast. Looking at your Thursday, 30% chance of showers, mainly after 1. Mostly cloudy, high near 81. South-southeast winds 10 to 15, just as high as 25. Your Friday, mostly cloudy, gradually becoming sunny with a high near 90. South winds around 15, gusts as high as 20. Saturday, sunny and hot, high near 103. And Sunday, mostly sunny and hot, high near 102.
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0: Because now you can kick off your weekend with the Pure Oldies Fab 5 at 5. We'll count down the top 5 songs on that day from a different year every Friday. 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
2: Mitchell's only live in local color radar weather. Taking a look at your overnight forecast. It's still going to be partly cloudy for the majority of that overnight, and temperatures around 60 degrees with winds around 5 miles an hour coming out of the southeast. Looking at your Thursday, 30% chance of showers, mainly after 1. Mostly cloudy, high near 81. South-southeast winds 10 to 15, just as high as 25. Your Friday, mostly cloudy, gradually becoming sunny with a high near 90. South winds around 15, gusts as high as 20. Saturday, sunny and hot, high near 103. And Sunday, mostly sunny and hot, high near 102.
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2: Mitchell's only live in local color radar weather. Taking a look at your overnight forecast. It's still going to be partly cloudy for the majority of that overnight, and temperatures around 60 degrees with winds around 5 miles an hour coming out of the southeast. Looking at your Thursday, 30% chance of showers, mainly after 1. Mostly cloudy, high near 81. Southeast winds 10 to 15, just as high as 25. Your Friday, mostly cloudy, gradually becoming sunny with a high near 90.

0: South winds around 15, gusts as high as 20. Saturday, sunny and hot, high near 103. And Sunday, mostly sunny and hot, high near 102.
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2: 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It's because I'm short, I know.

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Pure Oldies, 103.5. Of course, there's a whole lot of shaking going on. We turned the volume up to 11. 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

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I want that guitar to fall in on now. 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
2: Mitchell's only live in local color radar weather. Taking a look at your overnight forecast. It's still going to be partly cloudy for the majority of that overnight, and temperatures around 60 degrees with winds around 5 miles an hour coming out of the southeast. Looking at your Thursday, 30% chance of showers, mainly after 1. Mostly cloudy, high near 81. Southeast winds 10 to 15, just as high as 25. Your Friday, mostly cloudy, gradually becoming sunny with a high near 90. South winds around 15, gusts as high as 20. Saturday, sunny and hot, high near 103. And Sunday, mostly sunny and hot, high near 102.
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2: Mitchell's only live in local color radar weather. Taking a look at your overnight forecast. It's still going to be partly cloudy for the majority of that overnight, and temperatures around 60 degrees with winds around 5 miles an hour coming out of the southeast. Looking at your Thursday, 30% chance of showers, mainly after 1. Mostly cloudy, high near 81. Southeast winds 10 to 15, just as high as 25. Your Friday, mostly cloudy, gradually becoming sunny with a high near 90. South winds around 15, gusts as high as 20. Saturday, sunny and hot, high near 103. And Sunday, mostly sunny and hot, high near 102.
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1: Mitchell's only live in local color radar weather. Taking a look at your overnight forecast. It's still going to be partly cloudy for the majority of that overnight, and temperatures around 60 degrees with winds around 5 miles an hour coming out of the southeast. Looking at your Thursday, 30% chance of showers, mainly after 1. Mostly cloudy, high near 81. Southeast winds 10 to 15, just as high as 25. Your Friday, mostly cloudy, gradually becoming sunny with a high near 90. South winds around 15, gusts as high as 20. Saturday, sunny and hot, high near 103. And Sunday, mostly sunny and hot, high near 102.
2: 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The city was named for Philip D. Armour, who was founder of Armour & Company, a meatpacking company. 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
2: Mitchell's only live in local color radar weather. Taking a look at your overnight forecast. It's still going to be partly cloudy for the majority of that overnight, and temperatures around 60 degrees with winds around 5 miles an hour coming out of the southeast. Looking at your Thursday, 30% chance of showers, mainly after 1. Mostly cloudy, high near 81. Southeast winds 10 to 15, just as high as 25. Your Friday, mostly cloudy, gradually becoming sunny with a high near 90. South winds around 15, gusts as high as 20. Saturday, sunny and hot, high near 103. And Sunday, mostly sunny and hot, high near 102.
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But Wessington Springs, South Dakota, was the first in the state of South Dakota. 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
1: Mitchell's only live in local color radar weather. Taking a look at your overnight forecast. It's still going to be partly cloudy for the majority of that overnight, and temperatures around 60 degrees with winds around 5 miles an hour coming out of the southeast. Looking at your Thursday, 30% chance of showers, mainly after 1. Mostly cloudy, high near 81. Southeast winds 10 to 15, just as high as 25. Your Friday, mostly cloudy, gradually becoming sunny with a high near 90. South winds around 15, gusts as high as 20. Saturday, sunny and hot, high near 103. And Sunday, mostly sunny and hot, high near 102.
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2: Mitchell's only live in local color radar weather. Taking a look at your overnight forecast. It's still going to be partly cloudy for the majority of that overnight, and temperatures around 60 degrees with winds around 5 miles an hour coming out of the southeast. Looking at your Thursday, 30% chance of showers, mainly after 1. Mostly cloudy, high near 81. Southeast winds 10 to 15, just as high as 25. Your Friday, mostly cloudy, gradually becoming sunny with a high near 90. South winds around 15, gusts as high as 20. Saturday, sunny and hot, high near 103. And Sunday, mostly sunny and hot, high near 102.
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0: Mitchell's only live in local color radar weather. Taking a look at your overnight forecast. It's still going to be partly cloudy for the majority of that overnight, and temperatures around 60 degrees with winds around 5 miles an hour coming out of the southeast. Looking at your Thursday, 30% chance of showers, mainly after 1. Mostly cloudy, high near 81. Southeast winds 10 to 15, just as high as 25. Your Friday, mostly cloudy, gradually becoming sunny with a high near 90. South winds around 15, gusts as high as 20. Saturday, sunny and hot, high near 103. And Sunday, mostly sunny and hot, high near 102.
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Yeah, yeah, yeah, yeah, yeah, yeah, yeah, yeah, yeah, yeah, yeah, yeah, yeah, yeah, yeah, yeah, yeah, yeah, yeah, yeah, yeah, yeah, yeah, yeah, yeah, yeah, yeah, yeah, yeah, yeah, yeah, yeah, yeah, yeah, yeah, yeah, yeah, yeah, yeah, yeah, yeah, yeah, yeah, yeah, yeah, yeah, yeah, yeah, yeah, yeah, yeah, yeah, yeah, yeah, yeah, yeah, yeah, yeah, yeah, yeah, yeah, yeah, yeah, yeah, yeah, yeah, yeah, yeah, yeah, yeah, yeah, yeah, yeah, yeah, yeah, yeah, yeah, yeah, yeah, yeah, yeah, yeah, yeah, yeah, yeah, yeah, yeah, yeah, yeah, yeah, yeah, yeah, yeah, yeah, y

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1: Mitchell's Only Live in Local Color Radar Weather. Taking a look at your overnight forecast. It's still going to be partly cloudy for the majority of that overnight, and temperatures around 60 degrees with winds around 5 miles an hour coming out of the southeast. Looking at your Thursday, 30% chance of showers, mainly after 1. Mostly cloudy, high near 81. South, southeast winds 10 to 15, just as high as 25. Your Friday, mostly cloudy, gradually becoming sunny with a high near 90. South winds around 15, gusts as high as 20. Saturday, sunny and hot, high near 103. And Sunday, mostly sunny and hot, high near 102.
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0: As the kids say, BRB. 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LOL. 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

0: Yeah, maybe. I'm hardly making a living with those few scrub cows I've been running. You could maybe do better. How about $10,000? Virginia said, well, I might pay $8,000, but I need some time to think it over. Well, that was all right with Tex, but he said, let me know inside a couple of months, because I might know another buyer. Virginia agreed to a 60-day option, but she wanted it in writing, so they wrote an agreement that said for $10 paid to Tex, he would deed the land to her for $8,000 any time within the next 60 days. Then, just 3 weeks later, Virginia discovered that a development company had located oil in the neighborhood and was going to buy oil rights from everyone around. She rushed right over to Tex with a cashier's check for $8,000. She said breathlessly, "Here's your money, Tex. Now you give me my deed." But Tex had heard the news, too. He refused to make the sale, and Virginia sued to compel him to do so. Her attorney told the court, "Now, Tex signed a written agreement saying he'd sell the property to Virginia if she paid $8,000 within 60 days. She attempted to pay him. He refused to take the money as he agreed. Now, we're asking this court for an order compelling him to carry out his promise." Tex's attorney said, "Fact is, there was no consideration for this so-called option. Virginia never actually paid him the $10 mentioned, and both parties understood its mention was just a formality. That being so, Tex was entitled to take back his offer at any time, and that is exactly what he did. He need not sell. Would you rule for or against the oily option? We'll find out what the court decided after this."
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0: Can you exercise an option on a piece of property for a small consideration that is never paid? No, said an Oklahoma court. The real question is whether the parties actually meant the $10 to be payment for the option. They did, and the size of the consideration doesn't matter. Therefore, there was no actual bargain, and Virginia cannot force Tex to transfer his property. It's a point of law.
2: Mitchell's Only Live and Local Color Radar weather: cloudy today with a 30% chance of showers in the late afternoon. Highs around 81. Southeast winds 10 to 15, gusting up to 25. Tonight, another 30% chance of showers through midnight and beyond. Mostly cloudy, lows around 61. For Friday, partly sunny, highs around 88. Saturday, sunny, highs around 101. Weather details 24/7. 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

The hits just keep on coming, hit after hit. 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

Did you know that Mount Vernon, South Dakota, was originally called Arlington after the man who provided shelter for travelers who were on their way up the Fort Thompson Trail? It became Mount Vernon when the railroad pushed westward from Mitchell after 1881. The Post Office Department requested the change because Arlington sounded too much like the existing Arlington, South Dakota. 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
1: From the Mitchell Now News Desk, I'm Morgan McCarthy. Well, if you know anything about stolen guns, you're asked to take that information to Crime Stoppers. You may have seen the Facebook post saying a burglar or burglars went into a vehicle parked at a house on the 300 block of South Wallace Street. The time frame we're looking at, they believe sometime between 9:30 p.m. on Sunday and 7 a.m. on Monday. That's when a handgun and rifle with a suppressor were taken. The phone number for Mitchell

0: Mitchell Area Crime Stoppers you can find on our website, mitchellnow.com. Any tips can be made safely and anonymously. Well, the Mitchell City Council is moving forward with plans to improve two city alleys after public hearings that happened early in the week. Council members voted to continue discussions on paving the alley north of the 300 block of East 1st Avenue and the alley along the north side of the 400 block of East 7th Avenue. Officials say both locations receive support from nearby property owners. Now, the council plans to revisit those projects in early August to determine how construction costs would be shared. Proposed improvements to six other alleys were dropped after receiving little support from adjacent property owners. While things are dried up in Alexandria, you may have heard residents still being asked to conserve water as crews work to repair a water main break. That was first reported early Sunday, but the city has been operating on a backup rural water system since then while repairs continue. So residents may experience some low water pressure and are being asked to use only water you absolutely need until that system is fully restored, although they have not announced officially a timeline for when repairs are expected to be completed. You can find details online at mitchellnow.com. And that's the latest from the mitchellnow.com News Center.
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1: 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Oh, man, this brings back a lot of memories. Driving around in my 56 Chevy. Thank you for the very good music.
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0: Mitchell's Only Live and Local Color Radar weather. Cloudy today with a 30% chance of showers in the late afternoon. Highs around 81. Southeast winds 10 to 15, gusting up to 25. Tonight, another 30% chance of showers through midnight and beyond. Mostly cloudy. Lows around 61. For Friday, partly sunny. Highs around 88. Saturday, sunny. Highs around 101. Weather details 24/7. 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
2: From the Mitchell Now News Desk, I'm Morgan McCarthy. Well, here locally, the Mitchell City Council took action on two major infrastructure projects, and this was during a meeting this week where council members approved applying for an $8.1 million federal grant to reconstruct a runway and make improvements at Mitchell Municipal Airport. If awarded, it could take off, with the federal government paying 95% of the project cost and the city and state covering about $204,000. The council did also accept a bid of just under $98,000, and that's to demolish the Burr Water Tower near Mitchell High School. The project came in well below the city's budget, with officials planning to use some of the savings for waterline improvements in the area. We head to Huron, where storm cleanup there is officially complete. The South Dakota Department of Corrections says offender crews have finished nearly 3 weeks of cleanup work, and that's following the severe storms that struck the city in early July. Under the supervision of correctional staff, crews removed debris, cleared fallen trees, cleaned parks and city streets, and hauled storm waste from South Dakota State Fairgrounds and other locations. The department says offenders contributed more than 2,700 hours of labor during the recovery effort. And on our state level, the National Indian Gaming Commission says tribal gaming generated more than $46 billion in 2025. Those figures are up by about 5.3% or $2.3 billion from the previous fiscal year. They say 2025 was a record-setting year for the organization and that it reflects the strength of the industry. The revenue is tracked from 545 facilities operated in 29 states, with the organization saying 7 of its 8 regions reported year-over-year growth. And don't forget your stop for local headlines and weekend events all online at MitchellNow.com. That's the latest from the MitchellNow.com News Center.
3: Drew Avery here with your Thursday morning sports. Starting on the amateur baseball side, the postseason begins tonight, and you have the Alexandria Angels taking on the Corsica Horned Frogs at 6 p.m. in Platte, followed by the Winnicolone Pheasants taking on the Platte Killer Tomatoes at 8 p.m., following that first game also in Platte. Now, over in Minot, South Dakota, you'll have the Lesterville Bronx taking on the Freeman Black Sox at 7:30. In the MLB, the Minnesota Twins finally got out of their slump and got the bats rolling in their 10-6 win over the Cleveland Guardians last night. They had 11 hits in the game and scored 7 of their 10 runs in the first 4 innings. Along with 3 favorable errors by the Guardians, Brooks Lee hit a 3-run homer, and Trevor Larnach's solo homer plus his 3 RBIs helped the Twins get the win. Minnesota is now 50-53 overall and play again this afternoon at 12:10 p.m. on ESPN Unlimited and MLB TV to close out the series. And in the WNBA, the Minnesota Lynx had their superstar returned in the lineup yesterday against the Seattle Storm. Seeming to be on no minutes restriction, Nafisa Collier picked up right where she left off to end last season. Collier posted 24 points and 10 rebounds for a double-double in her first game of the season in the 86-76 win over Seattle. Minnesota heads into the WNBA All-Star break with a 22-6 overall record, which leads the league, and they won't be returning to the court until July 28. For a full look at your sports online, visit MitchellNow.com and visit our sports section. This has been Drew Avery with your Thursday morning sports.
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3: Mitchell's Only Live and Local Color Radar weather. Cloudy today with a 30% chance of showers in the late afternoon. Highs around 81. Southeast winds 10 to 15, gusting up to 25. Tonight, another 30% chance of showers through midnight and beyond. Mostly cloudy, lows around 61. For Friday, partly sunny, highs around 88. Saturday, sunny, highs around 101. Weather details 24/7. 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
1: From the Mitchell Now News Desk, I'm Morgan McCarthy. Well, Davidson County is among those where the South Dakota Highway Patrol plans to hold sobriety checkpoints. There will be a total of 12 counties next month, including Brown, Brookings, Campbell, here in Davidson, Meade, Yankton, and some others. They say the goal is to reduce drunk driving and improve safety on our state roads. Drivers, you're reminded to plan ahead if you plan to drink. Well, the South Dakota Department of Corrections wraps up storm cleanup efforts, and that's Huron and Highmore. Crews spent more than 2 weeks in the areas, clearing falling trees, hauling debris, cleaning up city streets, parks, the state fairgrounds in the mix as well, and then some other storm-damaged areas. The DOC says minimum security offenders put in more than 2,700 hours of labor. Corrections Secretary Nick Lamb said the crews worked in tough conditions and appreciated the chance to give back to communities. You can find the full story online when you make your stop at MitchellNow.com. If you have plans to go to the South Dakota State Fair, you could pitch in for the pig pens, as the State Fair Foundation is launching a fundraising campaign to replace 450 hog pens in the swine barn. The goal is to raise $240,000 in the piggy bank for the new pig pens, and that includes $60,000 in matching funds from the State Pork Producers Council and State Fair Foundation. The swine barn, you may know, is home to 4-H, FFA, and open class exhibitors during the South Dakota State Fair. And that kicks off September 2nd in Huron. And closer to home, the South Dakota Class A 13-14 U State Baseball Tournament is presented by Palos City Baseball and continues tomorrow. You can find full details online. Just go to MitchellNow.com under our events section. And that's the latest from the MitchellNow.com News Center.
2: Time now for today's funeral announcements, brought to you by the Bittner Funeral Chapel.
3: Thomas Roger Holte, age 77 of Weston Springs, passed away on Tuesday, July 21st at his home under hospice care in rural Weston Springs. Services are pending under the direction of the Bittner Funeral Chapel. Jeff Turvine, age 52 of Mitchell, passed away Saturday, July 18th, 2026 in Mitchell. Funeral services will be at 2 p.m. Friday, July 24th at First Baptist Church in Emory. Burial will be at the Emory Community Center. Visitation will be Thursday from 5 until 7 p.m. at the church. Arrangements by the Bittner Funeral Chapel. Robert Rob Mast, age 53 of Mitchell, passed away on Saturday, July 18th, 2026 at Avera Queen of Peace Hospital in Mitchell. Visitation will be Friday, July 24th from 3:30 till 5:30 p.m. at the Bittner Funeral Chapel with a 5 p.m. prayer service. Colleen Yvonne Jacobs, age 76 of Mitchell, passed away on Saturday, July 18th, 2026 at Avera Queen of Peace Hospital. Memorial services will be at 10 a.m. Thursday, July 30th at the Will Funeral Chapel. Visitation will be from 9 until 10 a.m. Thursday, July 30th at the Will Funeral Chapel. David Volk, age 79 of Mitchell, passed away on Friday, July 17th, 2026 at Veterans Affairs Hospital in Sioux Falls. Private burial was held at Servicemen's Memorial Cemetery in Mitchell. Johnny Dean Backus, age 68 of Emory, passed away on Thursday, July 16th, 2026. Memorial services will be held at 10:30 a.m. Saturday, July 25th at the Will Funeral Chapel with burial at Graceland Cemetery. Visitation will be from 5 until 8 p.m. on Friday, July 24th at the Will Funeral Chapel with a prayer service beginning at 7:30 p.m. Sam Smith, age 83 of Mitchell, passed away Thursday, July 16th, 2026 at Madison Hospital in Madison, South Dakota. Arrangements are pending under the direction of the Bittner Funeral Chapel. Patricia Wazorik, age 74 of Mount Vernon, passed away on Monday, July 6, 2026 at the Mayo Clinic Hospital in Rochester, Minnesota. Arrangements are pending under the direction of the Bittner Funeral Chapel.
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5: Drew Avery here with your Thursday morning sports. Starting in the amateur baseball side, the postseason begins tonight, and you have the Alexandria Angels taking on the Corsica Horned Frogs at 6 p.m. in Platte, followed by the Winter Cologne Pheasants taking on the Platte Killer Tomatoes at 8 p.m., following that first game also in Platte. Now, over in Minot, South Dakota, you'll have the Lesterville Bronx taking on the Freeman Black Sox at 7:30. In the MLB, the Minnesota Twins finally got out of their slump and got the bats rolling in their 10-6 win over the Cleveland Guardians last night. They had 11 hits in the game and scored 7 of their 10 runs in the first 4 innings. Along with 3 favorable errors by the Guardians, Brooks Lee hit a 3-run homer, and Trevor Larnach's solo homer plus his 3 RBIs helped the Twins get the win. Minnesota is now 50-53 overall and play again this afternoon at 12:10 p.m. on ESPN Unlimited and MLB TV to close out the series. And in the WNBA, the Minnesota Lynx had their superstar returned in the lineup yesterday against the Seattle Storm. Seeming to be on no minutes restriction, Nafisa Collier picked up right where she left off to end last season. Collier posted 24 points and 10 rebounds for a double-double in her first game of the season in the 86-76 win over Seattle. Minnesota heads into the WNBA All-Star break with a 22-6 overall record, which leads the league, and they won't be returning to the court until July 28. For a full look at your sports online, visit MitchellNow.com and visit our sports section. This has been Drew Avery with your Thursday morning sports.
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2: Mitchell's Only Live and Local Color Radar Weather. Cloudy today with a 30% chance of showers in the late afternoon. Highs around 81. Southeast winds 10 to 15, gusting up to 25. Tonight, another 30% chance of showers through midnight and beyond. Mostly cloudy, lows around 61. For Friday, partly sunny, highs around 88. Saturday, sunny, highs around 101. Weather details 24/7. 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
3: Mitchell's Only Live and Local Color Radar Weather. Cloudy today with a 30% chance of showers in the late afternoon. Highs around 81. Southeast winds 10 to 15, gusting up to 25. Tonight, another 30% chance of showers through midnight and beyond. Mostly cloudy, lows around 61. For Friday, partly sunny, highs around 88. Saturday, sunny, highs around 101. Weather details 24/7. 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

Did you know that the South Dakota home of Laura Ingalls Wilder, author of The Little House on the Prairie books, is in Desmet, South Dakota? 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

0: Mitchell's Only Live and Local Color Radar weather. Cloudy today with a 30% chance of showers in the late afternoon. Highs around 81. Southeast winds 10 to 15, gusting up to 25. Tonight, another 30% chance of showers through midnight and beyond. Mostly cloudy, lows around 61. For Friday, partly sunny, highs around 88. Saturday, sunny, highs around 101. Weather details 24/7. 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

I wonder if you're lonesome tonight. 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
1: Mitchell's Only Live and Local Color Radar weather. Cloudy today with a 30% chance of showers in the late afternoon. Highs around 81. Southeast winds 10 to 15, gusting up to 25. Tonight, another 30% chance of showers through midnight and beyond. Mostly cloudy, lows around 61. For Friday, partly sunny, highs around 88. Saturday, sunny, highs around 101. Weather details 24/7. 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
6: Mitchell's only live and local color radar weather. Taking a look at your forecast for today. 30% chance of showers after 4 o'clock. Cloudy with a high near 76. South winds around 15, gusts as high as 25. Tonight, showers with a chance of sprinkles before 3 a.m., then a chance of sprinkles between 3 and 4. Low around 63. South-southeast winds around 10. Chance of precipitation 80%. On Friday, mostly cloudy, gradually becoming sunny, high near 87. South winds 10 to 15, gusting as high as 20. Saturday, sunny and hot, high near 100. South winds 5 to 10, gusts as high as 20. And Sunday, mostly sunny and hot, high near 103 and breezy.
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2: Mitchell's only live and local color radar weather. Taking a look at your forecast for today. 30% chance of showers after 4 o'clock. Cloudy with a high near 76. South winds around 15. Gusts as high as 25. Tonight, showers with a chance of sprinkles before 3 a.m. Then a chance of sprinkles between 3 and 4. Low around 63. South-southeast winds around 10. Chance of precipitation 80%. On Friday, mostly cloudy. Gradually becoming sunny. High near 87. South winds 10 to 15. Gusting as high as 20. Saturday, sunny and hot, high near 100, south winds 5 to 10, gusts as high as 20, and Sunday, mostly sunny and hot, high near 103 and breezy.
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0: Because now you can kick off your weekend with the Pure Oldies Fab 5 at 5. We'll count down the top 5 songs on that day from a different year every Friday. 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
7: Mitchell's only live and local color radar weather. Taking a look at your forecast for today. 30% chance of showers after 4 o'clock. Cloudy with a high near 76. South winds around 15, gusts as high as 25. Tonight, showers with a chance of sprinkles before 3 a.m., then a chance of sprinkles between 3 and 4. Low around 63. South-southeast winds around 10. Chance of precipitation 80%. On Friday, mostly cloudy, gradually becoming sunny, high near 87. South winds 10 to 15, gusting as high as 20. Saturday, sunny and hot, high near 100. South winds 5 to 10, gusts as high as 20. And Sunday, mostly sunny and hot, high near 103 and breezy.
8: Did you know that many towns have a Shakespeare Garden? But Wessington Springs, South Dakota, was the first in the state of South Dakota. It is also the only garden with a replica of the Anne Hathaway cottage, complete with a thatched roof, installed by a master thatcher trained in England. 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

Did you know Armour South Dakota was founded in 1885? The city was named for Philip D. Armour, who was founder of Armour & Company, a meatpacking company. 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
2: Mitchell's Only Live and Local Color Radar Weather. Taking a look at your forecast for today. 30% chance of showers after 4 o'clock. Cloudy with a high near 76. South winds around 15. Gusts as high as 25. Tonight, showers with a chance of sprinkles before 3 a.m., then a chance of sprinkles between 3 and 4. Low around 63, south-southeast winds around 10, chance of precipitation 80%. On Friday, mostly cloudy, gradually becoming sunny, high near 87, south winds 10 to 15, gusting as high as 20. Saturday, sunny and hot, high near 100, south winds 5 to 10, gusts as high as 20. And Sunday, mostly sunny and hot, high near 103 and breezy.
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0: Pure Oldies 103.5.
2: More than just the hits. Pure Oldies.

0: Cause if I were an Oscar Mayer eater, there would soon be nothing left of me.
1: Here's a local news update from the Mitchell Now News Desk.
2: From the Mitchell Now News Desk, I'm Morgan McCarthy. Well, if you know anything about stolen guns, you're asked to take that information to Crime Stoppers. You may have seen the Facebook post saying a burglar or burglars went into a vehicle parked at a house on the 300 block of South Wallace Street. The time frame we're looking at, they believe sometime between 9:30 p.m. on Sunday and 7 a.m. on Monday. That's when a handgun and rifle with a suppressor were taken. The phone number for Mitchell Area Crime Stoppers you can find on our website, mitchellnow.com. Any tips can be made safely and anonymously. Well, the Mitchell City Council is moving forward with plans to improve two city alleys after public hearings that happened early in the week. Council members voted to continue discussions on paving the alley north of the 300 block of East 1st Avenue and the alley along the north side of the 400 block of East 7th Avenue. Officials say both locations received support from nearby property owners. Now, the council plans to revisit those projects in early August to determine how construction costs would be shared. Proposed improvements to six other alleys were dropped after receiving little support from adjacent property owners. And things are flowing again in Alexandria, as Mitchell Now was able to speak with Jessica Baumuller of the City Finance Office. She had good news to share yesterday morning when it came to the city's water situation. The repairs were finished on the water main earlier this week. They tested, they refilled the water tower, and everything should be back and flowing again in Alexandria. You can find the full story and the latest update by our own Grant DeSetto when you go to MitchellNow.com. And that's the latest from the MitchellNow.com News Center.
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0: Mitchell's only live in local color radar weather. Taking a look at your forecast for today. 30% chance of showers after 4 o'clock. Cloudy with a high near 76. South winds around 15, gusts as high as 25. Tonight, showers with a chance of sprinkles before 3 a.m., then a chance of sprinkles between 3 and 4. Low around 63. South-southeast winds around 10. Chance of precipitation 80%. On Friday, mostly cloudy, gradually becoming sunny, high near 87. South winds 10 to 15, gusting as high as 20. Saturday, sunny and hot, high near 100. South winds 5 to 10, gusts as high as 20. And Sunday, mostly sunny and hot, high near 103 and breezy.
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2: Snap, what a happy sound. Snap is the happiest sound I've found. You may clap, rap, tap, slap, but snap makes the world go round. Snap, crackle, pop, Rice Krispies. I say it's crackle, the crispy sound. You gotta have crackle or the clock's not wound. Geese cackle, feathers tickle, bells buckle, beats pickle, but crackle makes the world go round. Snap, crackle, pop, Rice Krispies. I insist that pop's the sound. The best is missed unless pop's around. You can't stop hopping when the cereal's popping. Pop makes the world go round. Snap, crackle, pop, Rice Krispies. Let's go for Kellogg's Rice Krispies. Snap, it's crackle, what a happy sound. You gotta have crackle or the sound not found. You can't stop hopping when the cereal's popping. Snap, crackle, pop makes the world go round.
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3: From the Mitchell Now News Desk, I'm Morgan McCarthy. Well, here locally, the Mitchell City Council took action on two major infrastructure projects, and this was during a meeting this week where council members approved applying for an $8.1 million federal grant to reconstruct a runway and make improvements at Mitchell Municipal Airport. If awarded, it could take off with the federal government paying

0: 95% of the project cost, and the city and state covering about $204,000. The council did also accept a bid of just under $98,000, and that's to demolish the old Burr Water Tower near Mitchell High School. The project came in well below the city's budget, with officials planning to use some of the savings for waterline improvements in the area. We head to Huron, where storm cleanup there is officially complete. The South Dakota Department of Corrections says offender crews have finished nearly 3 weeks of cleanup work, and that's following the severe storms that struck the city in early July. Under the supervision of correctional staff, crews removed debris, cleared fallen trees, cleaned parks and city streets, and hauled storm waste from South Dakota State Fairgrounds and other locations. The department says offenders contributed more than 2,700 hours of labor during the recovery effort. And on our state level, the National Indian Gaming Commission says tribal gaming generated more than $46 billion in 2025. Those figures are up by about 5.3% or $2.3 billion from the previous fiscal year. They say 2025 was a record-setting year for the organization and that it reflects the strength of the industry. The revenue is tracked from 545 facilities operated in 29 states, with the organization saying 7 of its 8 regions reported year-over-year growth. And don't forget your stop for local headlines and weekend events all online at MitchellNow.com. That's the latest from the MitchellNow.com News Center.
1: Time now for today's funeral announcements, brought to you by the Bittner Funeral Chapel.
2: Thomas Roger Holte, age 77 of Weston Springs, passed away on Tuesday, July 21st at his home under hospice care in rural Weston Springs. Services are pending under the direction of the Bittner Funeral Chapel. Jeff Turveen, age 52 of Mitchell, passed away Saturday, July 18th, 2026 in Mitchell. Funeral services will be at 2 p.m. Friday, July 24th, at First Baptist Church in Emory. Burial will be at the Emory Community Center. Visitation will be Thursday from 5 until 7 p.m. at the church. Arrangements by the Bittner Funeral Chapel. Robert Rob Mast, age 53 of Mitchell, passed away on Saturday, July 18, 2026 at Avera Queen of Peace Hospital in Mitchell. Visitation will be Friday, July 24th from 3:30 till 5:30 p.m. at the Bittner Funeral Chapel with a 5 p.m. prayer service. Colleen Yvonne Jacobs, age 76 of Mitchell, passed away on Saturday, July 18, 2026 at Avera Queen of Peace Hospital. Memorial services will be at 10 a.m. Thursday, July 30th at the Will Funeral Chapel. Visitation will be from 9 until 10 a.m. Thursday, July 30th at the Will Funeral Chapel. Johnny Dean Backus, age 68 of Emory, passed away on Thursday, July 16, 2026. Memorial services will be held at 10:30 a.m. Saturday, July 25th at the Will Funeral Chapel with burial at Graceland Cemetery. Visitation will be from 5 until 8 p.m. on Friday, July 24th at the Will Funeral Chapel with a prayer service beginning at 7:30 p.m. Sam Smith, age 83 of Mitchell, passed away Thursday, July 16, 2026 at Madison Hospital in Madison, South Dakota. Arrangements are pending under the direction of the Bittner Funeral Chapel. Patricia Wazorik, age 74 of Mount Vernon, passed away on Monday, July 6, 2026 at the Mayo Clinic Hospital in Rochester, Minnesota. Arrangements are pending under the direction of the Bittner Funeral Chapel.
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1: Mitchell's only live and local color radar weather. Taking a look at your forecast for today. 30% chance of showers after 4 o'clock. Cloudy with a high near 76. South winds around 15. Gusts as high as 25. Tonight, showers with a chance of sprinkles before 3 a.m. Then a chance of sprinkles between 3 and 4. Low around 63. South-southeast winds around 10. Chance of precipitation 80%. On Friday, mostly cloudy. Gradually becoming sunny. High near 87. South winds 10 to 15. Gusting as high as 20. Saturday, sunny and hot, high near 100, south winds 5 to 10, gusts as high as 20, and Sunday, mostly sunny and hot, high near 103 and breezy.
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